Keep your five fingers away from that dial. Stay locked to 90.7 KJHK Lawrence. In fact, turn it up before you get slapped.

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1: And if you guys are just now tuning in to Miss Annie Jam, we base every set on an animal, and then we play music that kind of has, like, the same vibe as that animal. So it's really fun and really exciting, so you have to listen every week so you get something new.
0: Exactly. At Animal Jam, we personally love to switch it up. Mm-hmm. We're both into very different genres of music.
1: Yes, we are. And so it's fun because sometimes we'll do goth music, sometimes we'll do pop music. Today's kind of a very poppy, very fun type of music day. So we just switch it up all the time.
0: Yeah, we wanted something for Peacock. We wanted something that would kind of give you that vibe of, like, okay, that's gonna, like, show off music. That's something you could really get out on, hit the town to. Mm-hmm, like, mm-hmm. Very fun.
1: If you're going to Clinton Lake, perchance, then you could, you know, play it from a speaker at Clinton Lake, and it's fun and upbeat and it's good vibes.
0: And everyone thinks you have good taste because we have good taste.
1: And you can say that you're better than other people because you are listening to radio.
0: And this is a super, I mean, don't gatekeep KJHK. We're the best, so please don't. I personally think we're the best.
1: Yes, of course.
0: And therefore, please do not gatekeep us. But, you know, it's kind of fun and indie to be like, yeah, I listen to local radio.
1: Yeah, it's super cool and super fun if you do listen to local radio, because also then you can be like, oh, what playlist am I listening to? I don't know. I listen to public radio.
0: Yeah, which I know. Hey guys, I know you're already listening to public radio, so we don't have to sell you on it, but that's how I feel whenever I talk about music sometimes, mm-hmm. Like in class, I'll be like chatting about music and everyone around me is doing other things, whatever, and I'm like, wow, I have such cool, interesting indie music taste, mm-hmm. Fully not that interesting, I'm so cool, it's like bro, it's my little, like, it's kind of fun to be on the performative sauce.
1: It really is, you know. If you are a longtime Animal Jam listener, you know that we are the world's biggest fans of performative men. And performative men really have this one thing that we just love, and it's the whole, like, the nicheness of, like, having something that's so niche. And public radio is low-key becoming, like, kind of a niche thing, especially college radio. But for me, I feel like I'm in Pitch Perfect, and that's always a good day.
0: See, the magic for me for performative men is the fact that you think you're being so niche, but really, you're kind of just on what everyone is already interested in.
1: That's true.
0: So it's really more about, like, the self-confidence of a performative man that really, mm-hmm. That I'm really drawn to as an individual.
1: If you're listening and you're a performative man, like, I don't know, like, thumbs up yourself, because just know, like, we do love and appreciate you here at Animal Jam. Like, pick up that feminist lit and grab that tote bag, sir.
0: Yeah, and if you're not a performative man, low-key, consider applying performative action into your life.
1: Yeah, you know, get a tote bag, you know, drink some matcha, perchance, or, like, go to a local coffee shop.
0: Yeah, buy that nonfiction book with a kind of scandalous-sounding name that you can carry around, and maybe, you know, one day you'll actually read it, and you'll become informed.
1: Yeah, buy the book Tender is the Flesh. I feel like, well, if you want to, I feel like that's, like, one of, like, the top performative books, or, like, the Bell Jar.
0: Ah, okay.
1: Yeah, because they want to seem feminist, but they're just reading, like, surface-level books.
0: Mm-hmm. Or, alternatively, you can go to your local thrift book and just pick up whatever is the craziest.
1: Mm-hmm.
0: I've definitely found some of my favorite books by simply doing that. I've also found some truly insane ones that I regret not purchasing. For instance, I once found an art book of Victorian, we'll just call it, you know, amorous art. That's what the book called it. It was amorous art. It was, like, all of the medieval art style, too. So, like, it's, like, the little monk style. They're, like, the, like, drawing style of that. And they're kind of hitting every position.
1: You know what? And we're going to end our little spiel on that. Hope y'all think about that during this next set. We didn't even tell you what we're listening to. Up next, we got Weekend by Lady Tron.
0: We have Professional Vengeance by Dinner Mover.
1: And then we have Wanna Cry by Nina Jirachi.
0: Know My Name by Snow Strippers.
1: Blue Eyes by Frost Children.
0: 1999 by Charli XCX and Troye Sivan.
1: And then Murder on the Dance Floor by Sophie Ellis Bextor. Keep it locked.
0: Keep it locked.

0: I just wish the media would get hold of this and quit running it down. It's a good little town.
1: Yeah.
0: One thing about it, though, it keeps a lot of people away.

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1: I appreciate it.
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4: And I'm DJ Mad Mouse, and you're listening to Peacock Day. I think that's more like, I don't know, like crow-ish. I don't know, man.
3: Yeah, I do think your impression is better than mine.
4: Thank you. I appreciate that. I've been working on my bird calls, y'all.
3: I actually think your impressions are always better than mine.
4: I appreciate that so much. I put so much effort into my freaking animal calls.
3: Full chest. Every time.
4: Yeah. Guys, we have another banger of a set. I'm going to do this earlier because we low-key forgot to last time. First off, we got Blue Monday by New Order.
3: And then Heads Will Roll. 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
4: And then Serial Thrilla by The Prodigy. If my dad is listening right now, or if my mom is listening, we looked for Smack My Beat Up, but we didn't have it, so we're doing Serial Thrilla.
3: And will you remind people why you like the song?
4: Which song?
3: Why do you like Serial Thriller? Because it reminds you of...
4: What I say it remind me of?
3: Cheer music.
4: Oh! Oh my god. Yes. No, this was about Jane Remover specifically. Okay, guys. We played Jane Remover in the last set. If y'all have ever heard, like, competitive cheer music, I love noise. I love noise. And because noise music sounds like competitive cheer music. Jane Remover, The Prodigy, all of this sounds like competitive cheer music. Y'all, you need to get on that cheer music 2023. Listen to the TGLC 2023 set if you are so inclined.
3: Yes, and for those who are unaware of the lore, DJ Mad Mouse is formerly a cheerleader.
4: Yes, DJ Mad Mouse was a cheerleader. Fun fact about me, you wouldn't guess it. I didn't do it in high school, but, you know, it was still fun.
3: Formerly cheerleader, currently alt baddie.
4: Exactly. Well,
3: and performative man.
4: I'm like a sideline performative man, but if you see me IRL, there's a good chance I'm wearing athleisure. I'm like alt baddie, but like in athleisure because it's so hot.
3: Alt baddie who has the cheerleading closet.
4: So. Yes, exactly. Yes. Also dressed like a southerner. If you see me in a giant t-shirt and shorts, that's pretty much my go-to every single day.
3: And you know what? You wear it well.
4: Yeah, but I do only listen to, like, metal music. So it's kind of like a fun little, like, ooh!
3: I think it's very interesting because I think we both have music taste that really resolves around overstimulating yourself.
4: Yes, in just different ways. DJ B-Fly is a really big electronic fan.
3: Yeah, I'm on that hyperpop stuff crazy style.
4: And some of it makes me want to, like, cry because it's, like, it's making my ears bleed. But I like noise.
3: Which is kind of funny because that's how I feel about your music sometimes. Yeah.
4: And it's a beautiful little, like, thing we got going on because we both like noise in different ways.
3: It's kind of romantic.
4: And on our next set, we will be getting married, so yeah. Tune in.
3: Hey, we're going to send out those lovely invites. We picked out the best shade of white for the stationery.
4: It's eggshell. It's eggshell. Yeah. Yeah. Surprise!
3: With lacy doily details.
4: Exactly, and we will be sending those to your inbox because we don't believe in paper waste.
3: Yes, and then also, just going to put that out there, because we did want a non-traditional wedding, we actually decided to go with a red velvet cake with white frosting instead of a white cake with white frosting.
4: And it is cream cheese frosting specifically.
3: Oh, trust, of course. Yes, of course.
4: So just know next week will be wedding themed and you're all invited, and so you have to listen if you so choose.
3: Yeah, so if you want to hear us get married live on air,
4: yeah,
3: you know, and
4: we can do Penguin Day.
3: We can.
4: Penguins are cute and they look like they're wearing tuxedos.
3: It's true.
4: Yeah,
3: it's true.
4: There we go.
3: It'll be a beautiful wedding.
4: Beautiful wedding.
3: And it'll be indoors, because if we had an outdoor wedding, the cream cheese would melt.
4: The cream cheese would melt, and I would be sweating buckets. And anyway, y'all, on that note,
3: keep it locked.
4: See you next week.
3: Bye, guys.

0: The microphones weren't on the entire time.
1: Hey guys, were the microphones on? Oh my god, guys, I'm sorry. Hey, can you hear us? Okay.
0: Okay.
1: Sorry, that sounded really good to us, but this is Extraterrestrial Highway.
0: We did such a great intro.
1: That was really good. Okay, Extraterrestrial Highway, KJHK 90.7, DJ Gator. Yep, that's us. Okay, anyway, you were saying that this summer that you went to Hinterland.
0: Oh, I have my hair out of my mouth.
1: Fix it. We went to Hinterland and...
0: Bought a rip.
1: Yes, and continue what you were saying because they just got caught up.
0: Crazy lineup of Bonnaroo. Highlights for me were Rachel Chinariri, role model Noah Kahan. Actually, I really ended up loving Amo and the Sniffers.
1: Oh, I want to see them so bad.
0: I know. Well, I'm going to try to get their album in the system.
1: Please.
0: Because their album is so good. I love them so much.
1: Because I know they came to Lawrence in the last year or two, and I know I missed it, and it was too late, and I was really sad.
0: All the really cool artists that come to Lawrence, I end up hearing about the show. I'm like, I'm going to skip out on it. And then I listen to their stuff after they came, and I'm like, wait, they're amazing.
1: Which is a great segue, because tomorrow is our fall fundraiser. Razor charity concert.
0: Oh my!
1: You guys, if you would like to go, we have four bands playing tomorrow. I think it is from 7 to 10 at Northside Social in Lawrence. So if you guys are interested in live music and you don't want to miss out, like how we missed out on Amy and the Sniffers, you can go. If that's a suggestion, okay?
0: Another one.
1: Because we'll be there.
0: We will be there. Please say hi.
1: That'd be fun if we can meet you up with you guys. Yeah.
0: C-Mac came to Lawrence. A good month or two ago. I was like, country, I'm okay.
1: Not for me.
0: Whatever. And then I listened to her recent album, Your Country, and it's the most gorgeous country album I've ever heard in my entire life. And I'm like, oh my god, I wish I could go. But I saw her Hinterland.
1: You saw her Hinterland. That's all that matters. Hinterland,
0: and I'm convinced she pointed at me because I was being crazy on the barricade. Because me, Peyton, mm-hmm. Maddie were barricade last day of the festival. Mm-hmm. And
1: is that the Kelly Uchis day?
0: That's Kelly Uchis day.
1: Yeah, that's beautiful.
0: That lineup that day was crazy. It was, read the back of my shirt. I can't remember.
1: Okay, I'll read it out for you. Can you turn around? I have my glasses on today. Okay, Kelly Uchis, Young Miko, Geese, Wet Leg, Suki Waterhouse, Audrey Hobart, Samia?
0: Yeah.
1: Samia, Hot and Freddy.
0: Yep.
1: Okay, Die Spitz. Gouge away. I can't pronounce anything. Gouge away, Cuckoo, and Jeffrey Lewis. That's crazy. I was about to ask you about Audrey Hobart.
0: I'm convinced she pointed at me too. I was like, first of all, I love her album. Her album is phenomenal.
1: Who's the
0: gorgeous,
1: clown?
0: Spectacular. Who's the clown? If I had to pick a favorite, it's gonna be Chateau and Silver Jubilee. I love Silver Jubilee. I also love Phoebe.
1: Oh.
0: Phoebe, the song makes me want to party, but also literally throw up in a trash can.
1: Oh, we also saw the Phoebe Bridgers Planetarium Experience in Kansas City together. I forgot to start the timer. Oh, well. That was super fun. I had a lot of fun.
0: The highlight of that for me was the girl who was sitting next to me. And if you're some reason for listening, I love you. This is not I love you.
1: You were really funny.
0: She was literally just sitting there please kill me now.
1: Because it was that was they did such a good job with... They did such a good job with the planetarium experience. It was really I felt I was there. I was in the lights.
0: This is almost my little review for Phoebe Bridgers' album. That album is gorgeous, spectacular, one of a kind, never been done before. But I never want to listen to it again.
1: Yeah.
0: Because that's how devastating. You saw how much I was crying.
1: Yeah,
0: heard.
1: I looked over and Evan was crying and I was like, I missed something because I didn't realize that Phoebe Bridgers' father passed away. And I was listening to the voicemails that were included in her songs. I'm like, oh, that's so sweet. Oh, and I didn't know the weight of it.
0: Well, and this is a totally new mm-hmm. and I don't know if I want to say this because my mom is actively listening right now. And I think my whole family is. But my parents are perfectly fine, healthy, doing great. They're amazing. They're still going at it. But then I'm like, oh my god.
1: I'd never want to experience
0: the passage
1: feeling.
0: Of time. And I start okay, you remember, I was
1: sobbing
0: after the planetarium outside of Union Station like a crazy person.
1: Oh, also, we went to this really nice restaurant in the Union. I don't know what it was called.
0: I don't know what it was.
1: It was nice.
0: It was
1: like if,
0: we wanted to get sandwiches at the little cafe at Union Station.
1: But it was closed.
0: It was closed.
1: And we we went to this really expensive. It was like probably like.
0: It wasn't like. It was like terrible for the. We only ordered appetizers.
1: We only got appetizers, but they were. Oh my God, Evan! The
0: lobster mac and cheese.
1: I think about that mac and cheese. What else? Oh, the soup was the good.
0: The potatoes.
1: Oh my God, guys!
0: And like. I have to say one thing about their service. Their service is I never had an empty cup.
1: Yeah, they were like refilling. What'd you get? Like Dr.
0: Diet Coke. Diet Coke. I never had an empty cup.
1: No, never. Like you would like get like halfway and they'd fill it up.
0: I never got to finish my Diet Coke because it would be refilled by the time like before I could finish it. Like service phenomenal, food phenomenal. Like if there's a restaurant that I could not recommend enough, it's that one. I mean like. Make sure you got some money in the checking account.
1: Yeah,
0: because
1: like,
0: go.
1: What was it like? The something was like $80. It was like oysters or something.
0: It was a humongous steak, and I'm like, that steak looks gorgeous, phenomenal, beautiful, delicious. I need to be making six.
1: I know, and we were like in our like hoodies and like whatever. And
0: oh,
1: was
0: it was
1: like,
0: such a fancy restaurant.
1: It was so nice,
0: and I was in a chaperone hoodie, like it, shorts. I think.
1: I don't remember. I think I had like a tank top on and shorts.
0: Yeah, like, and I'm like, we're not dressed for this restaurant.
1: No, but they would if they did judge us. They didn't like show any sign of it. But
0: they didn't show any sign of it, and like I gave her a good tip.
1: Yeah.
0: I mean, again, I'd never had an empty cup of Diet Coke.
1: I know. It was really impressive.
0: And, like, I could not stop that. I'm like, oh, my God. And the bread.
1: The
0: bread. The
1: bread was so good.
0: The bread.
1: You made a sandwich with the, like, yeah.
0: What did I do? I put the mac and cheese in there, right?
1: I think you did, yeah.
0: I put the mac and cheese in the sourdough bread, which I probably, like.
1: Yeah. Minimally.
0: 5 minutes?
1: Yeah.
0: Okay. I'm going a little slow.
1: No, it's okay.
0: I like don't ever put me in a fancy restaurant because I'm acting like we are in a dive bar.
1: Olive Garden.
0: Yes.
1: That's really fancy.
0: Okay, because Olive Garden. I want to like redo Olive Garden because I had like the mystery illness that I had first week of school. Like this week is my first week of school.
1: Yes, it's our first week of school. Yeah, me too, because I was in Chicago last week. Because, guys, okay, I went to see BTS last week. Yep, exactly. It was really good, guys. I actually almost passed, and I didn't pass out. It was really awesome. What did I go last week for? My friends went to a Will Wood concert last week in Chicago. And let me think. I'm going to go see Foster the People in September. I think we want to see
0: Casey
1: Musgrave, sorry. Together as well, and then we're gonna see Slater in Turnstile and everybody at KU Day on the Hill. I'm so
0: freaking stoked for that. Like that's like and like my job, our jobs are so cool that like we're getting like and you know we're gonna and
1: things
0: like,
1: are beautiful.
0: Things are, I'm so excited for that show. Like, whoo! I went to go. I saw Slater in St. Louis.
1: I know.
0: Oh my God.
1: I considered going, but then I'm like, it's like, it's
0: well,
1: too much work.
0: Okay, the thing that I would like actually never do again is like go to like drive to St. Louis, go see Slater, and then immediately after the Slater concert, pack my suitcase and then immediately drive to Iowa.
1: That's kind of the worst. But
0: was on the road from 2 a.m. to 7 a.m.
1: Oh my gosh.
0: And I think I consumed maybe 5 Red Bulls.
1: Like, that's not good. I mean, hey, you had a great... Hey, it's all over. Everything worked out.
0: I had a phenomenal time at
1: Hinterland. And didn't you, like, move out that week, too?
0: Yep.
1: Yeah. I remember that.
0: That was, I think, like, the world's most poorly planned week of my life. Because I also had a work event in Wichita.
1: Oh, yeah, you did.
0: Before I get handed in my keys.
1: You know, I've still never been to Wichita. Friends, you guys should take me.
0: I liked Wichita. It was nice. I mean... I have to give like a little shout out to a fellow like radio station. Oh my God, I should remember.
1: No,
0: KMUW in Wichita.
1: Okay,
0: their building is so nice.
1: Guys, my friends here from Wichita. We should go to Wichita. Like,
0: it's
1: if you're listening,
0: this, like, old brick building, and I think an area of Wichita called Old Town.
1: Okay,
0: and everyone there's so sweet and nice and lovely. Like, working radio is so much fun.
1: I know, it really is. Well, actually, speaking of radio, guys, my segue is, I'm trying my best. I'm going to tell you what we played next, because we already played what we played, and if you guys want to find out...
0: Can I interrupt you for 1 second?
1: Oh, I guess, yeah.
0: Caleb Heron, hi.
1: Caleb Heron, you should listen.
0: Hi.
1: Hey.
0: Hi, you're so cool for donating to the bridge.
1: Yeah.
0: Hi. Okay, go.
1: So, coming up next, actually in about 1 minute, Yeah, actually, we have about 30 seconds left. We have Trampoline by Red Velvet, Irene and Silgi. Elise by Shy Girl. Wanna Cry by Nina Giraci.
0: Nina Giraci and Porter Robinson.
1: Yep. And Brand New Chanel's by Slater. And then finishing off the hour with Gone by Twice.
0: Brand New Chanel's.
1: And this is Extraterrestrial Highway on KJHK 90.7. And we are going to play music for you right now.
0: Keep it locked.
1: Keep it locked, everyone. Bye.
0: Bye.
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1: Ooh, ooh, ooh, ooh, ooh.
0: This is KJHK 90.7. What show is this?
1: Crank 2.
0: I'm Craig Wan. This is Crank 2.
1: Hey, guys. Crank it! That was actually really loud. I'm so sorry.
0: It's okay. I mean, I didn't look at it, actually. Never mind. Okay. Well, I'm going to quickly tell you what we just played,
1: and then we can get straight into the yapping.
0: Exactly. I'm going to do that, and then... Actually, no. I'm going to tell you what we're going to play next, because I told you what we played earlier. Next, coming up, guys. You guys should keep listening to us. We got 11 minutes of talking
1: time until
0: 9.
1: I'll be so sad
0: if And we're going to play The Bridge by Kalila.
1: Yeah, probably.
0: Okay, Kalila featuring Pink Panthers. Bury Me by Pink Panthers featuring Kalila. White Cat by Eve. Kiss a Kitty by Chu. Ding Ding Dong by Luna. And then Croquet by Kwon Eunbi. And then after that, you know, you'll just have to keep listening. What you just heard was Gone by Twice. And now what you're hearing is us.
1: Well, and then what was the song before? Gone by Twice.
0: Brand New Chanel.
1: Brand New Chanel.
0: By Slater. Isn't that song epic?
1: That song, I'm addicted. I can't stop listening to it. So good. Can I talk for a second?
0: Sorry, just the idea of Slater coming to KU, like us like talking about this, like doesn't matter. Then I thought, wait, she could be.
1: I got something to tell you when these mics turn off.
0: Okay, great.
1: That cannot be spoken over the air.
0: Damn, you can't tell me that like 10 minutes of waiting. Okay, great. Okay. We love you, Slater. We'll see you soon.
1: Birds by Slater and Turnstile. Oh, I didn't think that a song could be louder than Yes God.
0: Mm-hmm.
1: They made a louder song. And I love loud music.
0: I know. Did you see like the Midnight Sun super loud version?
1: Yes, I love Midnight Sun super loud version. Okay. This is not shady whatsoever. All the artists that I'm about to name, I love 10 toes down.
0: You do, probably.
1: Get rid of the whisper music. Scream. We need people screaming. Scream into the microphone. I love the whisper music. I do. It's on my playlist.
0: You know what's really funny is that sometimes when I go to bed, I have like my AirPods in and I'm like playing like a shuffled playlist and I'm like, this is probably fine. It'll be like whisper music and then it'll be like the loudest song I've ever heard in my life that wakes me up out of my sleep immediately and then I go back to bed.
1: That's why I can't do that because my playlist genuinely consists of The Bridge by Kalia and Pink Pantherist.
0: And then it's Birds.
1: Yeah. And it's like Crank, Yes it's, God.
0: Yeah.
1: Music by underscores, like,
0: oh my god, that's oh my, yes, I think actually I woke up to music. I think it's actually what that was.
1: Underscores, I'm like, please, I know you're so much underscores, like, don't forget about us.
0: Also,
1: like,
0: the Granada, can we have our money back? Sorry, underscores was supposed to come to KU or not KU, come to K. Whoa, Lawrence, and then unfortunately, fortunately for her, she's now opening for Charlie XCX.
1: Very fortunately,
0: very
1: like,
0: fortunate,
1: such a cool opportunity.
0: Unfortunate for us, but very fortunate for her.
1: Unfortunate for us, very unfortunate. Like, I would have done the same thing, like, no
0: for
1: shame.
0: Sure. I'd, yeah,
1: but like,
0: I'm
1: I don't
0: never,
1: even
0: she's
1: think
0: never
1: it, it's
0: along.
1: Not the fault of, at least if she did Kansas City, at least
0: after Charlie, she ain't ever coming back.
1: If she did Kansas, like, dude, can I will literally.
0: I know Kansas City's fine. You
1: Kansas
0: know,
1: City, like, you could go to the, you could go to Uptown. You can
0: Lawrence
1: go to
0: was ideal, but you know,
1: Lawrence is ideal because then I don't have to like drive 40 miles. But like, you know, I'll take what I can get.
0: And maybe this is the, like, she's gonna look back and be like, that was the best decision of my career, canceling the tour because I blew up instantly and we wouldn't have had enough time for the event. But it's kind of like, I'm just really, I really wanted to see.
1: I hate on somebody real quick.
0: Who?
1: A company.
0: Yeah, of course.
1: Etix.
0: I was about to say that.
1: I hate Etix.
0: What happened? Dish it out.
1: They just, their customer service sucks. I didn't think a company could be worse than Ticketmaster. Etix won. They won.
0: Our $90 like, is where? Not with us.
1: Not with us.
0: Not in our bank account. Imagine I look at it.
1: These are the opinions of my own and not the opinions of KJHK. But Etix.
0: Yeah, these are our opinions. I didn't start the timer again. Okay, we have 7 minutes. Anyway.
1: I sent an email to their customer service team at Etix. I think I sent like 5, honestly, across the span of a month. They got back to only one of my like customer service emails 2 months later.
0: That $90, I need that back.
1: Well, I got to call my bank tomorrow. Or
0: should
1: like,
0: I just, yeah.
1: Go to my bank. I filed a dispute.
0: I need to follow this because it's like, ugh, that sucks.
1: Well, I literally emailed them and I was like, can I have my money back? The concert is canceled. Like, I don't have my money. And they said, since you filed a dispute, we're not giving you your money.
0: What does that mean?
1: I'm like, it means that they suck and the company needs to be dissolved.
0: Because, okay, I'll file a dispute. Because that's, okay, can I be honest with you? I've had a couple times where I've fallen for scams and I've had to have my debit card canceled because, guys, I'm sorry, it happened maybe two or three times. Shush, everything is fine. No
1: what
0: money.
1: Were they?
0: The only thing that was taken from me was $50, and I got a really bootleg T-shirt, and I threw it away because it made me mad.
1: Oh, I thought like your identity got stolen or something.
0: No, I would never. No, actually, that's something I'm always stressed about. But no, like I'll like go to like this site, and it's like Uggs for like $20 on sale, and it's like an imitation of like Dicks.com,
1: yeah.
0: And that actually happened. And but hey, they took no money from me. I paused all my cards. Everything is fine, guys. All I'm saying is that I've had my fair share of calling the bank and being like, hey, I'm sorry, can you help fix this? Give me help, get my money back. And I think I can do it with e-ticks. Because one thing I've learned is that as long as you don't get the thing that you bought, I mean, the bank, at least my bank. Sorry, this is a rant about the bank. Can you talk?
1: Well, because the problem that I've had with it, and this is not the fault of my bank, I'm not going to tell you which bank
0: who
1: I bank with, but the bank that I bank with, I filed the dispute, I think, in like early May or no, like late May or early June.
0: Didn't we buy the tickets in June?
1: I bought the tickets in like early May.
0: Oh, when they came out, I bought the tickets like way later. Yeah.
1: I bought them way, way, way in advance.
0: Yeah, when it was announced. Tickets, like, I remember.
1: You bought the tickets and like a week later it got canceled.
0: I remember. Yeah, that sucks. Yeah. I was here in this very chair and I bought them. Yeah.
1: And so I filed a dispute with my bank probably like 2-3 months ago. And Etix just hasn't responded to the dispute. So I've had to wait like the 120-day period that you have to wait before they will give you they'll give you your money back because they haven't responded. But the 120-day period passed or something, and I still don't have my money. So I have to call my bank. But I've just not had a single second since
0: I know
1: like August 20th.
0: It's like-

0: Cancel your subscriptions. You don't need Rocket Money for that. That's a personal opinion by me.
1: I honestly thought about it one day because I'm like, I don't actually remember what I'm subscribed to.
0: I just look at my bank account and then I'm like, yeah.
1: I forget. Like, I have Spotify, which I would never cancel. Even though people have their opinions about Spotify. I'm sorry. I know that Apple Music has playlists too, but I like the Spotify playlist.
0: I have so many playlists. It's fine. I'll figure that out later. It's like kind of one of those things.
1: I like the UI of Spotify. Sorry.
0: Do you know what's like really, I think about all the time. I'm like, in 10 years, like, is like Instagram going to be relevant? Like in 20 years, what's the point of this? Like, what am I going to do with all this like data online? Do you know what I mean? Anyway, just kind of a thought I always have.
1: Really? Because like I have an account.
0: Like Facebook's been a thing for 20 years.
1: And when did they invent Instagram?
0: Like, I don't know, 2009 or something? Maybe not. Guys, don't look, guys, I'm sorry. It was me.
1: I just, like, don't remember anything this week.
0: I know. I've actually been having a really bad, like, day for thinking.
1: I said earlier 2010. Today okay. that I think someone, like, went into my head and turned off the thinking switch. Like, in my brain, there's an office that just has a switch, and it's for thinking. I think someone, like, unlocked it with a key. It's the only key that it exists. And they turned off the switch. They threw the key in the room and then locked it from the inside and locked everybody out of that room.
0: That's messed up.
1: And then they got concrete and poured concrete into the lock.
0: Dang, why did they do that? That's pretty messed up.
1: No, because I have nothing up here.
0: Yeah. And you know who did that?
1: Okay. Can I talk about a class for a second?
0: Yeah. We have 2 minutes.
1: So I did a quiz in this class today. And it's my Irish drama and literature and the culture class. I think that's the full name of it.
0: That's actually awesome. That
1: class. Love the class. Love the professor. Everything that I'm about to say is no fault but my own. We had a question on our quiz today, I can talk about this. This is the only section of the class. We had a question on our quiz today. It was like, which island of the Aran Islands off the coast of Ireland did this play take place in?
0: That's epic. I'm sorry. I fear that's like kind of awesome. Okay.
1: And I'm like, I like in my head, I'm like, I swear to God, I know this.
0: Yeah.
1: Because I made a specific note because I didn't know how to spell the island. And so I wanted to look up how to spell the island later, which I did look up how to spell the island. But during the quiz, I'm like, I know this. I know this. What is it? And so I ended up writing sorry with a frowny face.
0: Oh, I do that all the time.
1: I end up writing sorry with a frowny face because I really like this professor and I don't want him to think I don't pay attention in class, but I just genuinely could not remember the name of this island. And I'm like, I cannot believe this small chain of islands off the coast of Ireland is ruining my life right now.
0: And they don't even know it.
1: And then he was going over the quiz answers and he said, like, I think the island is Inishman or something like that. And I'm like, oh my God, I knew that. I knew that. And I got so freaking angry. I got so angry. Thank you. That's it.
0: Thank you. Well, I'm happy you vented that out. And honestly, now I want to look into Ireland. We should just learn Gaelic. Let's learn Gaelic right now.
1: That is like, I think one of the top three classes I've ever taken at KU so far.
0: You heard that, guys. Okay. We'll be back in about like 20 minutes or something. We'll see you guys. Thank you for listening to our discussion about that. Sorry for the cutoff outro because we gotta go.
1: I just really wanted to talk about that quiz.
0: And I'm happy you did. And we'll talk about it right now. Off air. Keep it locked. Bye.
2: 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We've got you covered. Do you love the sweet jams of legendary jazz music? 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Or do you prefer the more contemporary tunes from the best hip-hop artists out there? We've got plenty of those as well. Live fast, die young, there's no guarantees. Get cash, find the one that you cherish. 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We play everything.

0: Hello, everybody.
1: Hey, guys.
0: What show is this?
1: This is the Aaron. I don't know. This is Extraterrestrial Highway. I'm going to do some stupid bit. Hold on. Let's do some shout outs real quick.
0: Okay.
1: I forgot. Hey, Kaylee. Hey, Libby. And hey, Nikki. Oh, my God. I don't remember. One of y'all live in Austin. I think Libby lives in Austin. If I'm wrong, I'm so fake and I'm really sorry.
0: That's
1: Like you can give me like fake of the year award.
0: I'm obsessed with your shout outs. I really like that.
1: I know.
0: I don't know if my parents are listening. If you are, I'll give a shout out to you guys. It's my mom's birthday. It's my mom's birthday. Blow that up.
1: God.
0: Blow her inbox up. It is my mom's birthday, Nancy.
1: Hey,
0: wait,
1: Nancy.
0: Wait. Let me play this.
1: Happy birthday.
0: I know she's like, I don't think she's listening because usually she messages me. Hold on. Happy.
1: Well, it's really late.
0: Wait, guys, you ready? Is this copyright? Can I play this?
1: What is it?
0: Is it the happy birthday song? Is that okay?
1: You could probably play that.
0: Okay, we're ready. Wait, why is this doing it? Oh, okay, wait. Wait, just wait.
1: What is that?
0: Wait, it's a happy... Wait, hold on.

0: Christmas, Mom. Happy birthday to you.
1: Wow, that was really stunning. Thank you.
0: I'm not going to talk about Inishman anymore.
1: Yeah, that was my mom. Thanks, Mom. You're not listening. I don't think you are, but we'll pull this and then I'll show you later. Thanks.
0: Thank you. It'll be... Wait, like... I don't want to, like, announce the thing unless, like, we actually...
1: Oh, we didn't even talk about it, Evan.
0: Oh, my God.
1: Okay, guys. We'll come back to that. Circle back.
0: No, I can't... We cannot talk about it when the mic's
1: on. No, I know.
0: We'll circle back.
1: Circle back off mic. Yeah, Nickelback.
0: Yeah. Yeah. Yeah. What's that?
1: Look, I got so icked out for myself for a second. I can't. Okay. Anyway.
0: Oh my God. What were we talking about? What was I going to talk about?
1: I'm sorry.
0: I was
1: going to
0: talk about this, Professor. I'm okay talking about this on air.
1: Okay.
0: Again, love him down. Love him down. This class is so cool, so fun. He said something about he was talking about this paper from a class that he had previously taught. And he was like, the student got a 90%. It could have been improved. What?
1: What?
0: 90% and could have been improved in the same sentence?
1: The heck?
0: I was like, when I get a 90% on something, I go get drinks and I celebrate.
1: Like, that's a celebration. 90% is really... that's not good.
0: Is 90% not good anymore, guys?
1: That was good.
0: I texted my friend Haley and I was like, this man just said 90% and could be improved in the same sentence. I need tequila.
1: And you're 22, so it's fine.
0: I'm 22, by the way, guys.
1: Yeah.
0: I need tequila. I need it right now. What do you mean? Hey, could be 90%. I do genuinely
1: really like
0: it.
1: Well, was it you or who was the paper for?
0: It was like an example for a paper that we are doing. In the coming 2 weeks. So I'm gonna start tonight. I'm not gonna start it tonight. We're getting home at 10.
1: Wait,
0: let's be honest.
1: When does it do?
0: 18th.
1: I love it. I love your future vision, honestly.
0: No, because he was like, you should get started on
1: this
0: now.
1: Okay, that's actually terrifying.
0: And I'm like, if you're saying 90% could be improved in the same sentence, I'm starting it.
1: That stresses me
0: out. As soon as I walk into the door of my apartment, and I already booked the Wingspan appointment.
1: I'm thinking about already making Quizlet flashcards for this exam that comes up in a week or two. The thing about the class format is that I don't think my friend and I were going to take notes because everything's in the slideshows and the reading stuff is in the slideshows and it's just be redundant. There's so much information.
0: I don't know what it is about notes though, but
1: I haven't written any so far besides in my one language class. What's that about, guys?
0: I'm just stressed. Why do I have so many quizzes?
1: I don't know.
0: I've had three already.
1: You reminded me I had one tomorrow as well, which that's frankly.
0: And I'm
1: scary.
0: Do I have one tomorrow? I don't know. I should look. I don't think I do. I have. Oh my God. I have to talk about this too.
1: Okay.
0: If you have any things to rant about too, just
1: No, I'm just killing music.
0: I was running a little late to this class. I was only going to be about 5 minutes late to this class. I was going to get to campus according to my GPS at 9:29.
1: Oh yeah, okay.
0: 9:29, and from the parking lot that I was planning to park at, it would have taken me about 5 minutes to walk to class. So I would have been coming 4 or 5 minutes late. Not the worst, but I knew better. I definitely knew better. But and this is where I say the I knew better part, because I get to campus, traffic to get to that parking lot is backed up. I was trying to park at the very far lot off right behind Watson Library.
1: Okay. Yeah, I know what you mean.
0: And traffic was backed up to the engineering building. And I've done this before, where there's been traffic on one of the KU roads, and I just I literally do a U-turn in the middle of the road. I don't care. I want to get out of this situation. Mm-hmm. So I'm going to do a U-turn in the middle of the road. I don't care. And so I don't know why I didn't do that, because I'm maybe there'll be a parking spot. And I was if there's not a parking spot in the yellow lot, I almost said 13 different curse words. I was fine. I'll park in one of the staff lots and I'll just get a ticket. Because I just didn't want to be late to this professor's class.
1: No,
0: just
1: I get
0: didn't
1: it.
0: Want to. And... every single lot near Wesco was full. All the blue lots, all the gold lots, all the yellow lots, every single lot. And I'm like, what's happening? Like, what's happening? On? What's happening? What's going on? It's 9:30. These slots are never full at 9:30. Never full at 9:30.
1: Mm-hmm.
0: And so I did, in fact, cause I have the parking pass for the parking garage, and I was just like, that's a little bit farther than the Wesco lot, so I'd rather just park at the Wesco lot, the yellow Wesco lot, because I have the pass for that too. So I'll park there instead of the garage.
1: Wait, you have two passes?
0: My pass counts for all the yellow lots plus the garage.
1: Wait, which garage?
0: Mississippi.
1: Union?
0: This one right here.
1: Union?
0: Yeah.
1: How much did you pay?
0: 300 something.
1: Why did I pay $300 last year for just the Union and I didn't even get the option of the other lots? Is that like new?
0: I don't know how it works.
1: Okay,
0: I paid for this same pass last year, but I thought I only had. You should check like to your receipt to make sure.
1: I didn't buy one this year.
0: You didn't buy, why?
1: Because I live off campus really close now.
0: Oh yeah, you do.
1: Can't tell y'all where though, but
0: I keep like you have told me and
1: no, it's okay.
0: Showed me on a map where you have lived like 16 different times now, and I've forgotten every single time.
1: I just like I'm not gonna tell you guys anything about my travel plans, but
0: I will be in Oklahoma City October 10th and 11th
1: at 7:30 p.m. on this. Yeah, that's so yeah. You should take me home.
0: I will.
1: Okay,
0: we're going to the gas station first. Yeah. What was I talking? So I end up parking because I wanted to be crazy, I wanted to be quirky, and I wanted to park at a different lot other than the parking garage, and I ended up being 35 minutes late to class.
1: And how long is your class? 50 or 75?
0: 75.
1: That's still not.
0: It's still not great.
1: I felt bad because I was late 10 minutes late, but that's still 65 minutes of class.
0: I know, and I felt horrible, and I talked to him. I'm like, I am so sorry. This is like the I did not want to be late because I had the flu last week. So I was at like last week just like didn't happen.
1: I know.
0: And
1: mystery illness.
0: I went to him like, this is like my nightmare scenario. Like, I feel like I told like this is the third class I've taken with this professor. So I'm like kind of like I'll low key show him. I was like, this is my nightmare scenario. I am so sorry. I had the flu last week and I could not find parking this morning. And I knew better. I knew better. And I still did it.
1: That was me like leaving my house like late, and I'm like, I knew it would take me a while to
0: tomorrow,
1: walk.
0: I'm leaving for a class at 8 a.m. I'm leaving for my 9:30 at 8 a.m. I'm not taking any chances. I'm going
1: at
0: to be in that room
1: crazy.
0: 30 minutes early. I was screaming in my car. I'm like, why are you all here? Why are you all here? Go home. Go home. Go home. Drop out. Drop out of school and move
1: well,
0: back to
1: Well, luckily,
0: where you-
1: in like a month or two, like, we're going to see nobody on like
0: and I can't wait.
1: It's really jarring because I'm like looking around like everybody's really active. And then I remember how it gets toward the end of the semester. And I'm like, it becomes like a ghost town. Like it's so scary. Like it becomes like so vacant. And I'm like, I always wonder that. Like, I guess maybe we'll have different schedules.
0: I mean, like, I hope that the students are doing okay. And like they're coming to class and they're showing up. Like, sell your cars. Sell your car, especially if you live on campus. Especially if you live on campus,
1: well,
0: leave your car.
1: I mean,
0: home.
1: If you live on Daisy Hill, just take the bus. You know,
0: take the bus.
1: Just take the bus.
0: Because that's what, or if you live on Daisy Hill, you can cut through the neighborhood if you don't feel like going up the hill.
1: Oh yeah.
0: Or you can go down the hill and take the elevator in the building with the dinosaur. I don't remember the name of it. What's the building with
1: the geology? Yeah, I know.
0: Yeah,
1: I don't know. I
0: don't know what the name of it is. It's the building with the dinosaur.
1: It's the building with the dinosaur. No, I love that dinosaur.
0: I know.
1: You know what else I love is the songs that we have coming up. In,
0: oh my
1: in
0: god,
1: because
0: it is 9:29.
1: In about 1 minute. So we have SOS by Sorry guys, I had to cut us off.
0: No, I y'all know how we are. We'll talk for 5 years.
1: Exactly, and that we're trying to run a rigid schedule. So
0: this is strict.
1: It is. Here. Coming up is SOS by Twice, Room Temperature by Faye Webster, My Fun by Suki Waterhouse, Valentine by Leve, Bambo Leo by Red Velvet, Pop Star Chaeyoung Remix by Coco and Claire featuring Chaeyoung from Twice, Summer Forever, Addison Rae, Back to the Sid Kepler, and Visions by Charlie XCX to finish out our set. Yep, guys, that's what's coming up. A little bit of summer left for you while it's still 100 degrees outside. This has been Extraterrestrial Highway on KJHK 90.7 FM. What are we going to do? Keep it locked.
0: Keep it locked!
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1: I got a quarter.
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0: I got a popcorn ball.
1: I got a fudge bar.
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This garden universe vibrates complete. Some we get a sound so sweet. Vibrations reach on up to become light, and then through gamma out of sight. Between the eyes and ears there lie the sounds of color and the light of a sigh. And to hear the sun, what a thing to believe, but it's all around if we could but perceive. To know ultraviolet, infrared and x-rays, beauty to find in so many ways. Two notes of the chord, that's our full scope. But to reach the chord is our life's hope. And to name the chord is important to some, so they give it a word, and the word is...

Hello, everyone. Welcome or welcome back to Psychedelic Crossover. This is your host, DJ Serpent. That last song we heard was Ohm by the Moody Blues, and before that, Sunshine Superman by Donovan. Once again, starting off with some classics this week, and the next song is no exception. It's going to be Turn, Turn, Turn by the Birds, followed by Mushroom by Can. Thanks for hanging out with me tonight, and make sure to keep it locked on 90.7 KJHK.

I'm talking to her. I got my own life to live. I'm the one that's gonna have to die when it's time for me to die. So let me live my life the way I want to. Yeah. Sing on, brother. Play on, brother.

0: That song you just heard was If Six Was Nine by the Jimi Hendrix Experience, famously featured in the movie Easy Rider. Little story time here. When I was a little bit younger, I went to see Easy Rider in, they were doing like a theater showing of it, and they had people come up on stage to do like a, it was like a make a motorcycle sound, and the most accurate motorcycle sound would like get a gift card or something like that. And on a whim, I went up there. And I did my sound, and everybody like started laughing, and I was like, what's happening? Cause I went, and everybody laughed, and I won, and I know it was ironic that I won, like they voted me ironically, but I still hold that's what a motorcycle sounds like. I genuinely think that I was the most accurate motorcycle sound. Anyway, a little story time there. After a couple of messages, we're gonna jump up in time a little bit and go to the Flaming Lips with Be Free Away.
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Hello, hopefully everybody is doing well. This is DJ Serpent, and you're listening to Psychedelic Crossover every Wednesday from 10 to 12. That last song was 46 and 2 by Tool. And is it just me, or did I get a little bit heavy in here? Sorry about that. We'll pull it back a little bit now and kind of stretch into some new territory with Orbital, The Box, followed by... some Rooksop. So, hope everybody's having a good evening, and make sure to keep it locked on 90.7 KJHK Lawrence.

0: Now, anyone hearing this music, anyone on any civilized part of this earth, east or west, pole to pole, would immediately say, that is jazz.
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0: Hello, everyone. This is DJ Serpent, and you're listening to Psychedelic Crossover. That last song there was off of an album called IIW, We Spelled Backwards, by Broken Extremities. It is a vaporwave album that I discovered on Bandcamp, so I definitely recommend giving it a listen if that was intriguing to you. But I think maybe we've overcorrected a little bit too much, gone a little bit too chill. So let's try to find a happy medium, go back to some trip-hop here with some Massive Attack with their song Black Milk. Hope everybody's having a good evening, and make sure to remember to keep it locked on 90.7 KJHK Lawrence.
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Hello. Hope you guys are doing well. This is DJ Serpent, and you're listening to Psychedelic Crossover every Wednesday from 10 to 12. That last song was Tonight May Have to Last Me All My Life by The Avalanches, and before that, Midnight in a Perfect World by DJ Shadow. So, I have time for just one more song. I'm going to leave it on Low Fidelity All Stars with their song, Nighttime Story. If you can't tell, I'm doing a little bit of a nighttime theme as we wrap up this evening. And if you want to hear more, like I said, I'm here every Wednesday from 10 to midnight. So don't despair, I will be back. And until then, make sure to keep it locked on 90.7 KJHK Lawrence.

colors rip across the screen, laying waste to city's dreams. And what's it all gonna mean when audio psychosis spills from the speaker's cones, and you can hear the music tearing through your bones? 'Cause I'm just a crazy, mixed up kid. How comes the truth when you take off the lid? And what's it all gonna mean when audio psychosis spills from the speaker's cone?

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1: 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Oh, goody. Let's try not to injure them, but fight, fight, fight. Let's not be rough, though. Fight, fight, fight, and do fight fiercely. Fight, fight, fight.
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Disney villain to keep himself occupied, and he plays and he twists me to the shape of it till I'm creased on the inside. Think this might be the sound of me turning the wheel and driving straight off the track, so what a wonder to feel. And when you pull up your head, spitting wet clumps of sand, I hope you see what you had. Hope it goes well with the band.

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0: The invaders. Alien beings from a dying planet. 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Now, the invaders are here. They have taken human form. Somehow, he must convince a disbelieving world that the nightmare has already begun.
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0: What is trumpet?
1: It's a musical instrument. It's a brass instrument.
0: You got a dang trumpet in this place? I can play it. I'm a real bugle boy.
1: There's a few of them up on the wall right there.
0: I want to get my lips on that trumpet. I'm a doctor of trumpet, so I know. Can't get this dang mouthpiece in.
1: You don't have to put it in quite that far. Put your lips right on the front of it. Blow a little harder. Take a deep breath. 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That's it. That's going to work.
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1: 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I hear you stretching and yawning. 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We rocking from the AM 6 to 9. I know that I feel very fine. 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
2: 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Because you are.

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Yes, I'm lost where you shine tonight. I know that I need her. Can you change her heart? Can you change her mind? Can you move for me like you move the tide? Can you change the stars? Can you make it right?

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1: You got a request?
0: I was originally from Buffalo and lived in Seattle for a while.
1: Uh-huh.
0: I was in a grind metal band called Ripping Hammer.
1: Yeah.
0: It was pretty cool. We were doing that for a while. Then I was in this like weird like techno band. I could play anything, dude.
1: Okay.
0: Fast tempos with odd time signatures.
1: Uh-huh.
0: Mellow, like mellow funk.
1: Okay.
0: Have you ever heard of a band called Napalm Death?
1: Yeah.
0: They're awesome.
1: You want to hear some Napalm Death?
0: Well, I love moshing. It's such a good thing to do. It's really weird. I mean, moshing on like 12 hits of acid, people are melting.
1: Okay, thanks for calling. KJHK Lawrence. We're there when you need us.

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1: What is trumpet?
2: It's a musical instrument. It's a brass instrument.
1: You got a dang trumpet in this place? I can play it. I'm a real bugle boy.
2: There's a few of them up on the wall right there.
1: I want to get my lips on that trumpet. I'm a doctor of trumpet, so I know. Can't get this dang mouthpiece in.
2: Yeah. You don't have to put it in quite that far. Put your lips right on the front of it. Blow a little harder. Take a deep breath. Blow as hard as you can. That's it. That's going to work.
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I'm already close to the edge. 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

0: According to all known laws of aviation, there is no way that a bee should be able to fly. Its wings are too small to get its fat little body off the ground. The bee, of course, flies anyway, because bees don't care what humans think is impossible.
1: Check out KU's first and only beekeeping club. They offer members a hands-on chance to work with honeybees and try out beekeeping. They also host social events and provide community service opportunities. Also, they have bee merch. You can find them at KU Beekeeping Club on Instagram or in Rock Chalk Central. I promise they don't sting.
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3: Lawrence!

And they wonder how we find the strength to cope when the system got us locked at the stroke. Fade away to the times, spirit was so mindless. Life becomes a dream as we struggle to be closer to the word, using waves to be heard, dedicated to being seen as we journey through the land of the herd with delusions of the singular. You don't have to cry for help, things aren't always what they seem. They define you out from the play, relatively unseen. Perspective seldom understood, the one that haunts your dreams. While we lose our strength and submit to disease of the mind, it's a sign of the times when we pray for the blindness to get a little respite for the time spent scrolling through the city in the depths of our mind, seeing visions of the spirit that the beasts have designed. God help you. Tell me, where's the temptation station? Pass within the earth, lose the courage to conform. Mingle dreams with reality, the image, the form, the myth, the triumph, the magic over logic. The world through fiber optic, like the web society holds you through. Pass on the chance to speak when you think it's true. Silence holds the key, wisdom sees you through. So many doors, so many flowers to consume. Let the cold wind blow, let the leaves may reveal who's the sturdiest. Interspace, quantum, metaphysical options connected to the source, to the root. Let the dark power guide your way, eat of the fruit. I am the black, I am the heart. Trouble your soul, stark reminder, eyes lowered, arms out.

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Keep from your spirit, they desire your soul, steady the way, emit the essence, let them study your role. Life today, look to the heavens, now forever the sun, before the kingdom's.

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0: When you're feeling angry or sad, or maybe when something makes you feel afraid, do you ever make up a dance and stomp your feet or punch an old pillow? Or do you have a loud song that you can sing when you're angry? Here's some loud music which just sounds like it's saying, I'm angry. I'm very, very angry.
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1: I'm Drew Bolton, a gay male artist from Kansas City who's diabetic and has blonde hair. And I'm between 5'10 and 5'11, and I'm on MySpace. But yeah, listen to KJHK Lawrence. It's really cool. I like it.
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0: 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I want to make sure I get you the perfect gift. 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
1: Ooh, could I get a KJ HK shirt or a mug or a hat? That would be cool. That would be the best gift ever, Casey.
0: Well, that sounds great, but where can I find those?
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0: You also need clothes for school, right? Should I get some KJHK stuff for that, too?
1: Well, duh, totally. I'll be the coolest kid in class.
0: Miles, how can I be as cool as you?
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3: 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You're gonna get your wife. 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

really the fundamental ultimate mystery. The only thing you need to know to understand the deepest metaphysical secrets is this. That for every outside, there is an inside. And for every inside, there is an outside. And although they are different,

0: 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Or you don't get no spending cash. 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

0: I tell you, the geraniums this year are absolutely beautiful. Even on our patio, they're growing beautifully. And out here, have you noticed? They are so beautiful. I guess all the rain has been helping them blossom the way they are. And I don't know if you've seen them, but I think you ought to go out and look at them. But Anna, you're not even listening to me.
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4: 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Hoo-wee! Good morning, beautiful people of Lawrence. I hear you stretching and yawning. 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We rocking from the AM 6 to 9. I know that I feel very fine. Wouldn't you? 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

0: In a single performance in Accra, Armstrong and his all-stars played to an audience of 100,000 people. The police said it was a record for the Gold Coast, and it may well have set the world's record in the entire history of music. Satchmo left the Gold Coast to the tune of All For You, Louie, and promising to return, is convinced that jazz came from here. Called his African visit the second most exciting thrill of his life, exceeded only by that night in 1920 when King Oliver summoned him from New Orleans to play second cornet with his jazz band in Chicago. Once wrote about it in his book.
1: There's an old story that says you can't kill a frog by dropping him in boiling water. He reacts so quickly to the sudden heat that he jumps out before he's hurt. But if you put him in cold water and then warm it up gradually, he never decides to jump until it's too late. By then, he's cooked.
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0: Now, anyone hearing this music, anyone on any civilized part of this earth, east or west, pole to pole, would immediately say, that is jazz.
1: KJHK, Lawrence.

0: Just want to remind you, you know, there's microphones on you guys too. So don't think you're getting off scot-free. So if you don't act like a fool, it's your fault, you know? You know, we're recording, you know, we rehearsed. I don't want to have to rehearse the audience, but just, you know, but you know how they used to do on them talk shows that ain't around no more, like Pat Sajak and Chevy Chase. Remember how they used to come out, everybody go, ah! Well, you don't need it with jazz. Just follow your heart. Just follow your heart. You pay to get in now. It's too late. Maybe you'll enjoy yourself.
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Man, there was this clown. And he was a real happy guy, a real happy guy. He had all these greens and all these yellows and all these oranges bubbling around inside of him. And he had just one thing he wanted in this world. He just wanted to make people laugh. That's all he wanted out of this world. He was a real happy guy.

Let me tell you about this clown. He used to raise a sweat every night out on that stage and just wouldn't stop. That's how hard he worked. He was trying to make people laugh. He used to have this cute little gimmick where he had a seal follow him up and down a stepladder, blowing Columbia the gem of the ocean on a B-flat Sears Roebuck model 1322A plastic bugle, a real cute act. But they didn't laugh. A few little things here and there, but not really. And he was booking out in all these tank towns, playing the Rotary Club and the Kiwanis Club and the American Legion Hall. And he just wasn't making it. And he had all these wonderful things going on inside of him, all these greens and yellows and all these oranges. He's a real happy guy. And all he wanted to do was to make people laugh. That's all he wanted out of this world, was to make people laugh. And then something began to grow. Something that just wasn't good began to grow inside of this guy.

You know, it's a funny thing. It's something that began to trouble this clown. You know, little things. Little things, once in a while, would happen that would make that crowd begin to move. But they were never the right things. Like, for example, the time the seal got sick on the stage, all over the stage, and the crowd just broke up, you know? Little things like that. And they weren't supposed to be in the act, and they weren't supposed to be funny. This began to trouble him, began to bother him. This little thing began to grow inside. All those greens and all those oranges, all those yellows, they just weren't as bright as they used to be. And all he wanted to do was to make that crowd laugh. That's all he wanted to do. There was this one night in Dubuque when he was playing this Rotary Club. All these dentists and all these druggists, all these postmen sitting around, and they were a real cold bunch. Nothing was happening. He was leaving the stage when he stumbled over his ladder and fell flat on his face, just flat on his face. And he stands up, he's got this bloody nose. He looks out at the crowd, and that crowd is just rolling on the floor. He's just knocked them flat out. This begins to trouble him even more, and he begins to see something.

And right about here, things began to change, but really change. Not the least of which, our clown changed his act. Bought himself a set of football pads, a yellow helmet with red stripes. Hired a girl who dropped a 5-pound sack of flour on his head every night from maybe 20 feet up. Oh man, what a bit. That just broke him up every night. But not like Dubuque. And all those colors, all those yellows, all those reds, all those oranges, a lot of gray in there now, a lot of blue. And all he wanted to do was to make this crowd laugh. That's all he wanted out of this world. They were laughing, all right. Not like Dubuque, but they were laughing. And the dough started to come in. He was playing the big towns, Chicago, Detroit. And then it was Pittsburgh one night. Real fine town, Pittsburgh, you know. About 3/4 way through his act, a rope broke. Down came the backdrop, right on the back of the neck. And he went flat. And something broke. This was it. It hurt way down deep inside. He tried to get up. He looked out at the audience. And you should have seen that crowd. They was rolling in the aisles. This was bigger than Dubuque. This was bigger than Dubuque. He really had him going. But this was it. This was the last one. This was the last one. Yeah. This was the last one. He knew now. Man, he really knew now. But it was too late. And all he wanted was to make this crowd laugh. Well, they were laughing. But now he knew. That was the end of the clown. And you should have seen the bookings coming. Man, his agent was on the phone for 24 hours. The Palladium. William Morris,

He really knew now. William Morris sends regrets.

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1: KJHK.
0: KJHK.
1: Yes,
0: Lawrence. Okay. Are you going to put this part into the station ID where I'm learning the
1: KJHK?
0: Okay. That would be better radio.
1: Yeah,
0: okay. This is Ira Glass of This American Life. You're listening to KJHK in Lawrence. Did I get too loud there? How did that look in the meters?
1: You're fine.
0: Okay.
1: Yeah.
0: Are you going to put that part in?
1: Yeah.
0: Okay.
2: 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It's time for Breakfast for Beat Lovers on KJHK.

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Compasses for eyeballs, it's knowing how to read them. Backpacks of the soul, all the zippers on a line. All that is buried inside, and this homeless homicide.

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It's raining a bit. I hope it's a monsoon. 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I'm seeing my mom soon. I faded, I stink. 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

I start to cry when I see them, cause they remind me of seeing it. These the times that I need it the most, cause I feel defeated. And not by nothing by myself, my second thoughts, my second. And not by nothing but myself. My hands. I start to cry when I see them, cause they remind me of seeing it. These the times that I need it the most, cause I feel defeated. And not by nothing but myself, my second thoughts, my hectic process of thinking, and all my doubts, and I think. I know knocking there sleeping, he on the couch, that's my brother. Give me a boost when my confidence needed, so I love him. To tell the truth, I got a problem with eating. I be drugging. To tell the truth, I'm not supposed to be off in here. I'm supposed to be sleeping, but I be turning and tossing. To tell the truth, I miss my partner them. To tell the truth, you can't be lying when you the wrongest fam. To tell the truth, I'm at a loss of friends. Time waits for no man, and death waits with cold hands.

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0: brothers right here. We're on the block right now, man. 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All right, just call me back, man.
1: Call me back.
0: So what we gonna do, man? What we gonna do? 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We can go back right now.
1: I'm tired of this. I'm tired of fucking running. I'm tired of this.

0: young man, come talk to me.
1: My brother, homie.
0: Is that what I think that is? I know that's not what I think that is. Why are you so angry? See, you young men are dying of thirst. Do you know what that means? That means you need water, holy water. You need to be baptized with the Spirit of the Lord. Do you want to receive God as your personal Savior? Okay, repeat after me. Lord God, I come to you a sinner.
2: Lord God, I come to you a sinner.
0: And I humbly repent for my sin.
2: And I humbly repent for my sins.
0: I believe that Jesus is Lord.
2: I believe that Jesus is Lord.
0: I believe you raised him from the dead.
2: I believe you raised him from the dead.
0: I would ask that Jesus come into my life.
2: I would ask that Jesus come into my life.
0: And be my Lord and Savior.
2: And be my Lord and Savior.
0: I receive Jesus to take control of my life.
2: I receive Jesus to take control of my life.
0: And that I might live for him from this day forward.
2: And that I may live for him from this day forward.
0: Thank you, Lord Jesus, for saving me with your precious blood.
2: Thank you, Lord Jesus, for saving me with your precious blood.
0: In Jesus' name, amen.
2: In Jesus' name, amen.
0: All right now, remember this day, the start of a new life, your real life.

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to give, so what? Crush that shit with my fingers like whoa. Stepped all over you, just if like, ah. Apply pressure, out you from the dough. Took a big shit on you lame, she ain't no nah. And it is a game, ain't for show. I came a long way from nothing, being po. And every time I close my eyes, I don't sleep. I possess an inner vision, none of y'all can see.

0: crazy?
1: He said, well, they have some outstanding warrants left on you, and they want to just solve them, you know, whatever it'll be. So they take me in on a chain to Long Beach. And now they lock me up in the cell behind the courtroom in Long Beach while I'm awaiting to be heard on my traffic offenses, parking tickets. And I'm panicked. I'm thinking, you know, my God, man, while I'm here, don't hold me. Actually, what's to stop them? I mean, what's really to stop them? Oh, I assumed that maybe someday my mother would realize that I should have gotten out. No, she was nice. No, she would have known. But still, what's to stop them? 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

0: Hi there. My name is Teddy Ruxpin. Do you like music? Almost everyone I know likes music. 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Let it slide. Let it slide. Something about that music.
1: 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Make it sound so nice.
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3: I had a really stressful day, and I really, really needed some food. 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
2: 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And it's a good thing, too, because if you weren't, you'd be listening to some crappy radio station playing Bon Jovi or Styx or other Foreigner. Steve Perry, the most beautiful man in rock and roll. Ugh.

Let me start with the evidence and kill the allegations. 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Syncing up perfect to the rhythm of my own kit. 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And I ain't known for taking no, I'm known for hi-fi and putting it on down the low bits. It's more hits, more green and scenery. It's man versus machinery. I am now to the future what the scene'll be. The decks will probably wobble, but they never fall easily. I rap repeatedly and tour follow suit. So we pouring out these bottles and there's more to recruit. Voices in my head telling me, Ed, you have just beast dead. 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

0: traveling with Kid Drunkadelic. 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
1: You can tell it if you smell it.
0: You can tell it when you smell it.
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0: 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He can feel it.
1: You can smell it.
0: Oh, yeah. Supported by alcoholic ballistics, blowing your mind in the time it takes him to inhale and vocal rhyme, ripping up the tracks, derailing your train of thought.
1: Coming at you, you
0: thought he didn't, thought you fought it, but he's having an age, but still battling himself like you till that world starts scattering. I wasn't outright, never back to the mic. Have you punks don't even hold it right. It's plain to see that he's traveling along the right track that's slowly unraveling before hours. And there's none after. He's so far ahead of himself, he's coming up in behind hindsight. He was stuck in an injunction out on himself. He's supposed to stay 50 feet within himself. I think he sees himself coming, he better run. So he runs his mouth and off he goes. You can smell it if you inhale it. Kid drunken stuff.

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0: hurt no one.
1: Never that.
2: Well, hello there, little buddy. 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What you got there with you? Is that your dog? Guess there's no reason they can't have dogs up there on the moon. That's a pretty good-looking pooch. Bet you come back for some more of Dr. Neptune's delicious elixir. Is that right? I knew you would. I'll get that for you. Oh, I see. You figured out where it is, didn't you? Well, all right. I'll tell you what I'll do. I'll set up a checkerboard here, and we'll have us another game of checkers. One without all that cheating you done last night.

0: We spend our lives searching like scavengers, finding a way, understanding that light is a sign of the day. So we squint in the darkness in search of a glow, and falter in trying, in trials we grow. Our hearts, they seem broken, our legs, they are weak, our tongues are exhausted from trying to speak. 'Cause sometimes they listen, but often they don't. We easily help, but more often we won't. Because we've constructed the things that we want, ghost our desires, desire to haunt. But our needs as below, so above, what we all want should look a little more like love.
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They meet to discuss legislation or issues that concern them. This House of Lords Chamber is one of the most impressive rooms. The House of Lords also has a public gallery.

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Blue and low, blue and low, fell lost high. Upon the rim of time, forgotten, slow, recorded, night of scrolls, they model rose, erase the scope.

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0: So this guy's like, I like the lyrics, but your delivery was a little hoarse.
1: Uh-huh.
0: And no kidding, MC Horse full-on kicks this guy's head through one of those stage amps.
1: Wow.
0: Yeah, I'd never seen anything like...
1: Hey, Kabuto!
2: Oh, hey, Schaefer. Hey, what's up, you guys?
1: Hey, thanks for inviting us, Kabuto.
2: No, absolutely.
1: This is an absolutely star-studded party.
0: Yeah, there's so many rappers in here.
1: I can really feel the creative juices humidifying the air in here.
0: Did I ever tell you guys my secret fear?
1: Yo, this music is getting me pumped.
2: What's your secret fear, Shale Riley?
0: I have this dream that I'm in a huge room full of, like, 20 rappers.
2: Uh-huh.
0: And one of them just suddenly starts rapping, and it sets off some kind of chain reaction, and pretty soon they're all just rapping at me.
2: Well, then maybe you better...
1: Yo,

0: Now, this is New York. This is like the house music capital. You got to work it. You got to push it. I don't got to do anything. I don't like being ordered around by my music, all right? Take it down a notch, just a little bit.
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3: 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Something healthy like beets.

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stretch our bodies across the expanse of the prison walls. Let them see us. Collected our strength, put together our minds, did away with our fears, studied the teachers, especially the ones who had been inside, dissected the lessons, waited against the times, adjusted as we saw fit, entertained new possibilities, ever mindful of infiltration, noticed patterns in the ones who shared the concerns of the enemy, lost foes who were friends, recognized my own weaknesses, put thought into practice, collected new thoughts, consulting with thinkers, read, adapted my speech, listened to my heart, stuck to the principles, allowed all unlearning, connected the dots, simplified the approach, never stopped pushing, never stopped loving, never stopped learning, never stopped caring, never stopped fighting, never stopped dancing, devised new equations, new rhythms, new places.

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3: Hey, hey, hey, this is 90.7 KJHK Lawrence. I'm Sweet Pea, your DJ, back for another set on this lovely, totally not sweltering Thursday afternoon. Today, I've got a little bit of a theme planned, but I'll let you guess after I introduce my first four songs. We've got Yellow Submarine by the Beatles, Black Star by Radiohead, Purple Rain by Prince, and White Winter Hymnal by the Fleet Foxes. If you couldn't tell, today's theme is colors. 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

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You just heard Black Star by Radiohead and Tangled Up in Blue by good old Bob Dylan. Sticking with this theme of colors, up next I've got Pink Bullets by The Shins, Bluebird by Beach House, and Pink Moon by Nick Drake. Keep it locked.

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2: 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Brendan, this has got to be the worst movie we've ever...

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I'm your DJ Sweet Pea, and it's the top of the hour. I've got a mix of our new General Rotation songs to play. Up first, I've got Hollywood Sign by Aaron Rowe, Junior Year by Slow Fiction, and High Hopes 3000 by Role Model. 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
6: 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I spent the first part from 1:20-ish to about 2 o'clock playing songs that all had to do with a color. Every single title includes a color in their song title. Some of them are normal, you know, red, orange, yellow, green, blue, purple. Some of them were a little different, such as silver and gold. We're going to keep that train running. I've got Blackbird by the Beatles, Lemon Tree by Mountjoy, and Blue Suede Shoes by Elvis Presley. Keep it locked.

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I'm your DJ, Sweet Pea. We are continuing our theme of colors in the titles of songs. You just heard Blackbird by the Beatles, Lemon Tree by Mountjoy, and Blue Suede Shoes by Elvis Presley. Up next, I've got Purple Haze from the Jimi Hendrix Experience, Green Onions by Booker T and the MGs, and Cherry Wine by Hozier. Now, is cherry a color? Cherry red. It's close enough. Green Onions you might recognize from the movie The Sandlot, and I was super excited to put it on here. Keep it locked.

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You're listening to 90.7 KJHK Lawrence. Thank you for joining me on this wonderful Thursday for my themed show. We went through a bunch of colors, and I'm excited to finish it off with La Vie en Rose by Edith Piaf, Blue Ridge Mountains by Fleet Foxes, The Pink Phantom by Gorillaz featuring Elton John, and of course, to end it all together with all of the colors, She's a Rainbow by the Rolling Stones. I hope you all listening have a wonderful rest of this thrilling Thursday. Keep it locked.

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right, that was Unknown Lovers by Slater, which is definitely my favorite track off her new album, Worst Girl in America. Coming up next, we got Magdalena Bay, Caroline Polachek, Remy Wolf, Addison Rae, and many more. 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

0: streets. I'll be in the streets. 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

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That was I Like It Like That. And I'm not sure if I can say the band name on the radio, so I choose to omit it. And speaking of things you can't say on the radio, the next song is going to be Crank by Slater. And please mind the moments of silence. It is a very explicit song. Enjoy.

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1: 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My name is DJ Egghead, and I'm here with
0: DJ Lunale.
1: Yes. And we just wanted to hop on mic and say hello to the lovely Lawrence locals. Yeah, it is still hot outside. Whoop-dee-doo.
0: Oh, it's so hot. Ugh.
1: Yeah, and so stay safe. I mean, everybody who's listening is probably in their car.
0: Stay hydrated. Yes. If you got a UV umbrella, use it. If you got like a little hand fan, yes, the battery powered one, charger, or like the normal like flippy flappy one, use it. And exactly, wear sunscreen. Skin cancer's expensive.
1: Yes, yes. And skin cancer is expensive.
0: It's expensive.
1: That is so
0: skin
1: true.
0: Cancer is so much more expensive than, heck, even like a cheap sunscreen. Like,
1: yeah. Well, okay.
0: Wear our topic, sunscreen.
1: Our
0: it's
1: topic is
0: beautiful.
1: Stegosauruses, but I would like to say, all growing up, I'm white and black, half black.
0: Oh my god, twin.
1: Yeah, and I was always under the assumption that I didn't need to wear a sunscreen
0: because oh, you do.
1: I don't burn.
0: I don't burn either.
1: I don't burn at all, but it is terrible for your skin. And when you burn, it's the most embarrassing thing ever also. But I also don't really darken that much.
0: Mm-mm.
1: I like
0: it's
1: a whole
0: thing.
1: It is always
0: somewhat fascinating to me. It was like, oh, people are going out to tan. It's like,
1: yeah,
0: I'm already there.
1: Yeah.
0: I'm already far past there.
1: You're darker than me.
0: I am darker than you.
1: And it's one of those things that I grew up in. This is like a little minorly trauma dumpy. I grew up in a household of people that were like kind of made fun of me for being whiter than them.
0: Mm. Do you have siblings?
1: Yes, I have two siblings. And it wasn't the siblings. It was all the adults.
0: No, I'm just curious.
1: But yeah. And they were all... And I wanted to be darker so, so bad. And so I'd be outside all the time and nothing would happen. And then I realized that actually it's perfectly fine and it's my body and I live in it.
0: You know,
1: it's
0: hilarious.
1: It's like whatever.
0: I was the reverse.
1: Really?
0: You
1: had the opposite problem?
0: Yeah. I mean, I grew up in like a more predominantly white city, predominantly mm-hmm. white high school. I knew like one biracial girl.
1: Me too.
0: And like, I remember literally like my characters in video games, Micah! I would always make my characters in video games white because it was like I wanted to be white. And then like the pandemic happened. I was like, wait a second.
1: Yeah.
0: What the heck? Hi, Micah.
1: Micah, get on air. We're talking about being black.
0: We're talking about our racial identity. And we were originally going to be talking about stegosauruses.
1: I'm turning you on. Introduce yourself to the lovely people.
2: What's up? My name is Micah, her DJ Kaleidoscope. Yeah. I just got blasted with silica dust and ceramics accidentally.
0: Yes. Okay, so my friend texted
2: so
0: me that you're
2: I'm gonna
0: apparently
2: get silicosis.
0: In the same class as her, and she was complaining to me about it.
1: Wait, can you
2: about
1: define?
2: Me?
0: No, about the class, okay. About the fact like the AC is working and
2: yeah, I got dusted with silica, and silica's low-key like really bad to inhale because it can give you like black lung and stuff. So, and my teacher was like saying like you should low-key go to the doctor like tomorrow.
1: You like. You specifically?
2: Yeah, because I got like, so low-key, I'm hoping everything's okay tonight.
0: Dude.
2: For the fundraiser concert, which I'm going to.
0: Oh my God,
2: it'll be a blast.
1: Yeah, I'm actually
0: when,
1: really
0: when
1: excited.
0: When and where is this fundraiser concert?
2: It is from 7 to 10 p.m. at Northside Social. It'll be a really fun event. I'm going.
1: Yeah,
2: I think I'm going to have a great time.
1: I'll also
0: I
1: want to
0: go,
1: I'm
0: but I cannot. So if y'all are interested, it would be so cool if you went there for me in spirit.
2: Yeah, there's Koei, Tori Wist, P-Thang, and Mudskipper playing.
1: Yes.
2: It'll be a fun night of music.
1: I freaking adore Mudskipper. Those boys
2: yeah,
1: are so
2: me
1: cute.
2: Too. Yeah, I'm excited for the lineup.
1: I am too. And I haven't seen Tori perform yet either, and so I'm super, super stoked.
2: Yeah, yeah. No, it'll be a good night of music. I'm excited.
1: Yeah.
2: Everyone's got some good. I think it's like, I think I put like 30, 40-minute sets, so...
1: Yeah,
0: that sounds so sick.
1: Our topic today was stegosauruses, and I know
0: I have the dinosaur train.
1: You're a little
0: a
1: on
0: to
1: the tism,
0: song,
1: so surely you know something about stegosauruses.
2: I did work a paleontology job for a moment
1: See?
2: Last semester.
1: And I called it.
0: And this is why I brought up dinosaurs. I can
1: you knew
0: read
1: it.
0: Into the future.
1: Yep.
2: I don't know anything about stegosauruses, but
1: well, what's your favorite fact that you learned while working at that job? Do you think?
2: Oh, that. In the United States, like, I mean, I guess it's not a fun fact. I guess just, like, kind of a fact. But Colorado has some of the most, like, dinosaur bone fields. And that's where a lot of paleontologists are going to collect dinosaur bones is in Colorado.
1: Interesting.
2: Which I guess it makes sense.
1: Do you think it's a climate thing?
2: I do. I think it's, like, whenever, if you look at, like, the ice caps, like, the Colorado
0: mountains.
2: Is, like, the edge of the ice caps. Because whenever people talk about the ice age, they think about, like, the whole world being frozen over. But that's not how it was.
1: That's just not true.
2: It's, like, the northern parts of the Earth.
1: Yeah.
2: There's actually a big theory about, like, the Grand Canyon, some of the Southwest in America, the canyons being carved out whenever, like, the meteor hit and it, like, melted all the ice super fast. And with that much water, all the pressure, like, carved out canyons and stuff.
1: Whoa.
2: There's a like, a thought theory on that.
1: Yeah. Food for thought. Think about that.
0: And that's why I brought up dinosaurs as the topic.
1: Thank you. Thank you for KTHK history with Micah Ray Reynolds.
2: Yeah, of course.
1: Sorry to dox you on air. but
0: you can literally find that same information on the website.
1: Yeah, literally anywhere ever. Just listened to Just Like Heaven by The Cure. Aquamarie Loves Ecstasy by, I actually have no clue, it's not on here. Secrets, parentheses, Your Fire by Magdalena Bay. And Ringtone, featuring Charlie XCX by 100 Gex. Up next, we got Music by Madonna. Edge of 17 by Stevie Nicks. And I'll probably throw in one song. Oh, wait, no. This is in the middle of somebody's set. So we're going to kick it back to some music.
0: We interrupted. Apologies. Hello.
1: But yeah, thank you for tuning in to KJHK. And keep it locked.
0: Keep it locked.
3: 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I want to dance with my baby.

0: 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KJHK, see? Meh. Student Run Radio, see? Meh. If you don't keep the dial right there, I'm going to introduce a baseball bat to your kneecaps. We're going to run this town from the inside out, see? Meh.
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Yacht A. This is DJ Trina Bina here for the Haskell Hour. You're listening to KGHK 90.7 FM, Lawrence, Kansas. I hope everyone's doing okay. I know it's super hot outside. I'm finally back. Let's see. Haskell is having a bunch of events coming up pretty soon, and I will talk about them later because it's really hot today. I thought maybe we could do like a listen to Sharon's Birch. The song is called The Rain Song. It's supposed to be about Mother Earth, and it's a song for like, it's a prayer for rain. And yeah, so I hope you enjoy it. She sings in Navajo and in English. So it's one of my favorites. And I hope you enjoy it.

0: 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This is K-Riz, and you're getting the best music, the best vibes, only here on KJHK 90.7.
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This is DJ Trina Bina, and you're listening to KGHK 90.7 FM, Lawrence, Kansas. And this is the Haskell Hour. So far, I'm the only Haskell student, but don't worry. School just started at Haskell, and I'm going to recruit more DJs for this set. Anyway, a lot of events are happening at Haskell, historical events. But first, let's see. We have the Haskell volleyball. I think it's the girls' volleyball team. They have a game on the home game on the September 4th, 5th, and the 10th. So go get your tickets. Support the girls. Support Haskell students. Yeah, wear your purples. Okay, and next we have the Haskell Indian Art Market. It is on the 12th, the 13th, and they all start at 10 a.m. at the powwow grounds. Yeah, there's a little bit of history about it, and I will read it to you all. Let's see. The market began in 1987 as part of the Lawrence Indian Art Show before branching off to become an independent Haskell-led event. Over the years, it has grown into an annual fall tradition that connects Haskell and the Lawrence community with Native artists from across the country. And I love going, but I have no money because I'm a broke college student. But there is some goodies. So, plus there'll be like food there. They'll have some Indian tacos. Unless you're Navajo, then it's called Navajo tacos. Yeah. And I think some students might sell some of their artwork too. And there's that. And then there's also the Haskell's. Let's see, the Haskell Stadium and Art Centennial Celebration. It's on the 18th and the 19th. It's going to be exciting. there's going to be a powwow inside. If you know Haskell, it's like inside the stadium where they used to have the old football team at. If you know the big, big arch, yes. They're going to have a bunch of community events too happening. Also the bison harvest is on the 18th, at the stadium as well. They're going to have a Haskell film screening in the auditorium at 6 p.m. on the 18th. They're going to have a stickball game, 9 o'clock a.m. on the 19th. Let's see, they're going to have the community bison feed at the Coffin Sports Complex at 12 to 2, and everyone is welcome to come, the KU students, Lawrence community, come celebrate with us. We love sharing our food with, our community. And if you haven't had bison, it is really, really good. I don't know if the native chef is coming. He's really kind of famous in our Haskell community, but he usually cooks the bison. And everyone just gets in this big old tent and like we wait in line and we all sit together and chat and we don't know who you are. We'll make friends with you. It's how we are in our native community. and then they're also doing another film screening at 2 o'clock on the 19th. Oh, and they're going to do corn husk doll making at the Haskell Stadium on the 19th at 2 to 5. Oh my gosh, there's so many things happening. It's so exciting. Yeah. Okay. A little bit of history. Let's see. The Memorial Stadium has stood at the head of the Haskell Indian Nations University for 100 years, not only as a home for athletics, but as the last reminder of what Native communities can accomplish when they come together.
100 years after its dedication, the Haskell Stadium Arch Centennial Homecoming Celebration will honor the people whose generosity, service, and collaboration built not only a stadium, but a lasting legacy. It's a 2-day celebration. I'm excited. Let's see. It says the vision for the stadium began with Frank McDonald, Haskell's Institute football coach during the 1920s, which started as a fundraising effort to replace the bleachers at the old football field known as the Adobe Flats, evolved into an ambitious project that would become the first lighted stadium west of the Mississippi River. Yeah. Oh, and the arch serves as a lasting tribute to the 415 Haskell students and alumni who served in World War I. It represents the university's longstanding military tradition as Haskell sustained the only Indian cavalry unit in the U.S. National Guard. So I hope I'll see everybody out there. Also, another thing that's coming up is the Indigenous Food Sovereignty Summit. It is on the September 16th, 7 p.m. to 8. There's going to be a person, I can't remember her name. Oh my gosh, I'm so sorry. But yeah, it's going to talk about food sovereignty, how to have the community come together, learn how to grow your own food. And it's just something that us natives should learn about, and non-natives, you're always welcome to come. So I hope Lawrence community, I see you there. And this is DJ Trina Bina, and I will see you next Tuesday. Maybe. I don't know. Maybe Thursdays. We'll see. Don't forget to listen to the Haskell Hour at 5 to 6. KJHK 90.7 FM. I hope you enjoyed this little session. Learned a little bit of history. All right. Agonet. Hojo.

0: outside interference here in my moment of glory. Yeah, I know I'm living in a nightmare, and I am the cream. And now, not only the Intercontinental Heavyweight Championship belt must fall, but the World Heavyweight Championship belt. Because Hulk Hogan, yeah, I am the cream, yeah, the cream of the crop. And there is no one that does it better than the Macho Man Randy Savage. On balance, off balance, doesn't matter. I'm better than you are, yeah. I'm on my way, and nothing is going to stop me. Nothing's going to stop me.
1: KJHK Lawrence.
0: The cream of the crop. Nobody does it better.

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0: We people of the mountains believe that the castle there are vampires. 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
5: 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And this is my special little set I like to call Straight from the Console. Now I'm very excited. But this is also going to be very strange because I am actually pre-recording this an hour before my set, because there's a special little concert going on, a little fundraiser concert. You know, if you want to go, it will be at the Northside Social from 7 to 10, and it is free. It's free. I love free concerts. It's so fun. But if you're not going, I got some music here that I'm going to play for you on my little special set. And I'm going to start it off with a classic. We got Snake Eater from Metal Gear Solid, I think, 3. And Heaven from Persona 4. And then I'm probably going to add some stuff from maybe some Sonic R, some Ridge Racer Type 4, and whatever else I decide to add. But that'll be it for now. I'm going to get right into this music for you guys. You know what they say, keep it live.